Express Yourself from Madonna in 1989 on the 80s at 8. Madonna, no stranger to both music and acting. Well, it was July 22nd, 1989 that a former actress, Martika, started a two-week run at number one on the U.S. singles chart with Toy Soldiers, would also hit number five in the U.K. That song helped her get her self-titled debut album some real attention, including from Prince, who would work with her on her only other top 10 hit, preventing her from becoming a one-hit wonder. Still, though, her musical fame was fleeting, proving even a big break doesn't guarantee you a career. So you won't hear her tonight. Instead, here's Belinda Carlisle.

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Richard Huskisson on the 80s at 8 with Winnipeg's Harlequin. On the flip side of the last time we talked here, sometimes a big break is all you need. For example, it was because some producers couldn't get into the other show happening at the same venue Harlequin were playing at that they got discovered. They turned that into a fair career, touring under the band name to this day. They never did go full Hollywood. Here's Frankie Goes to Hollywood with Relax.

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Everybody Wants to Rule the World from Tears for Fears on the 80s at 8. Another flop that came out in the 80s was Jaws 3D. It was part of the revival of 3D movies at the time, and possibly the worst Jaws movie ever made. Released this day, 1983. One good thing that could be said of it, though, is that it might have been the inspiration for that bit in the Back to the Future 2 film where Jaws jumps out and tries to eat Marty. Sticking in 1983, here's Michael Cimbello with

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1: Richard Huskisson on the 80s at 8 with NXS and Need You Tonight from 1987. July 22nd, 1987, Brazilian artist Morris Albert was found guilty of plagiarizing a 1956 French composition, Pour Toi, on his hit Feelings. He would have to pay $500,000 in damages and lose half of the credit for writing this song. There are hard lessons about copyright if you look for them. That's going to do it for me for tonight, though. We'll stick in 87 with an all-original hit, George Michael and Faith, as I wish you a good night. The streetlights are on. It's time to go home.

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Thought you buried me, but I'm alive and living my best life.

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1: 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Moffitt.
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And I'm

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0: 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Ooh, baby, I'm on the way. Your favorite it's over songs. I was getting kinda used to
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1: Good morning. It's Thursday, July 23rd. We'll see sunny skies today, a high 23, humidex of 25, and a UV index of 7 or high. The dollar is currently trading for 71.04 cents US. I'm Rob Kerwain. Meaford firefighters say no one was injured in a large residential fire Tuesday night. They say they responded to reports of a structure fire on Nelson Street just after 7:30 p.m. The municipality says the fire started at a home on Nelson Street West and spread by wind to the next home to its east. The initial home was occupied at the time and residents quickly got out. The spread was due to wind conditions and was not related to dry weather conditions. The Intertownship Fire Department was called at the time of the initial dispatch. The Town of the Blue Mountains Fire Department and Intertownship Derby firefighters were called at approximately 8:30 to provide mutual support. Everyone made it out of both structures safely, and over 35 firefighters responded to assist. A credit ratings agency says wildfires in northern Ontario do not appear to be translating into severe losses for Canada's insurance industry, but the situation still needs to be monitored closely. The report from Morningstar DBRS says the largest fires remain concentrated in remote areas, which limits the direct effect on property and commercial insurance claims. Early estimates suggest the flames have ravaged more of Ontario's forests this season than any previous year on record. But the report says the effect on insurance providers depends less on the total area burned and more on whether the fires threaten areas with large amounts of insured property. Canada's premiers wrapped up 2 days of talks at their Council of the Federation gathering in Charlottetown. Today, they'll be joined by Prime Minister Mark Carney with the American trade war top of mind. Premiers remain united against the U.S. administration's new set of threatened 50% tariffs on many Canadian goods. B.C. Premier David Eby expressed frustration at U.S. levies that impact some Canadian industries and leave others untouched. He says America needs to decide what it wants. All premiers yesterday called on Ottawa to boost its share of healthcare funding and back major projects that can spur their economies. And Canadian Blood Services says it is facing a shortage of blood donations. The agency says the blood supply has decreased by nearly 20% since June 1st. It is urging people across Ontario and the rest of the country to book a blood donation appointment. It says the shortfall is beyond the usual drop in donations during the summer months. In sports, the Toronto Blue Jays dropped a fourth game in a row in a 4-2 loss to the visiting Tampa Bay Rays. Alejandro Kirk hit a seventh-inning homer for Toronto, but the Blue Jays have scored just 6 runs in their past 5 games. JD will be keeping you up to date on the weather throughout the morning. From the Light 99.3 News Center, I'm Rob Kerwain.

0: South Georgian Bay's favorites. First thing Thursdays, like 99.3, Belinda Carlisle, going it into a Thursday at 6:11. Good morning, it's JD. Hey, how are things? So far, so good. Knock on woods. Towards the weekend, we'll get there safely, soundly, maybe even sanely together. Alanis Morissette is part of our mix this morning on Light.
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0: Light weather update.
1: Yeah, it's looking pretty good towards the weekend. Nice day today, and I say that officially because that's an official weather word, especially at our friends in Florida. When they say nice, it means sunny and 23 degrees. Sunshine getting hotter tomorrow, though, 26 degrees, few clouds, light shower possibility, 40% chance, highs of 27, sun and cloud Sunday, 40% chance of rain, and 25 degrees. Right now it's 14 and 0 in Sound, 13 in Meaford.
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4: 624. We'll get you some update information and some connects to help out some people affected by that fire the other day in Meaford. Two homes lost right in town and two families affected. You want to help? We will connect you. Sports as well. Simple Minds.
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6:31. Jays looked a little bit better, but still lost 4-2. Game 3 against Tampa. Game 4 this afternoon. Can they take one anyway? We hope. The 3M Open begins golf in Minneapolis this weekend on the PGA Tour. We follow sports on Lights.

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1: A nice day today. We know what that means. Sunny and 23 degrees. Sunshine and getting hotter into tomorrow. Highs near 26. Few clouds Saturday. 40% chance of light showers and highs of 27. Same Sunday. Sun and cloud. 40% chance of showers. Highs of 25.
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1: 6:47. Got a sunshiny start, a little clearer skies. Trying to monitor the situation in Northern Ontario as well. It's just been one of those weeks, hasn't it? Lots going on around us. We continue to try to follow it and let you know. You choose on Light. Yeah.

656 en route to the 7 o'clock news, sports, weather. Really nice little Thursday on the horizon, and should start off very nicely. And that's all about you in attitude, too. Great Gourds Gold on Light.

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1: Good morning. It's Thursday, July 23rd. We'll see sunny skies today with a high of 23, humidex of 25. The dollar is trading at 71.04 cents U.S. I'm Rob Kerwain. By the narrowest of margins, Grey Highlands Council has approved starting the process to create an Indigenous land acknowledgement for the municipality. At its July 22nd meeting, Council approved a resolution brought forward that directed staff to consult with local Indigenous community groups to develop a formal land acknowledgement to be read at meetings and events. The resolution turned out to be a controversial topic that generated a 30-minute discussion and was barely approved in a 4-3 vote. Land acknowledgements are a formal statement usually read before the start of a council meeting to recognize the traditional stewardship local Indigenous people had over the lands making up a municipality. They often mention local First Nations, Inuit, and Métis peoples and historic treaties. The College of Physicians and Surgeons has suspended the license of a doctor at Toronto's Hospital for Sick Children who was arrested and charged for accessing and possessing child sexual abuse and exploitation material. The organization says Dylan Desainayakuk cannot practice medicine, adding that an interim order to suspend his license was issued on Tuesday. A spokesperson for the college says the organization's inquiries committee can impose a suspension on an interim basis without notice when a doctor is likely to expose patients to harm or injury and urgent intervention is needed. Premiers at the Council of the Federation meeting in Charlottetown say they remain unified against the same American adversary threatening more steep tariffs on many Canadian goods. Saskatchewan's Scott Moe says he's positive and bullish that Canada can find an agreement with the U.S. administration over the next few weeks. He says the rise in the cost of living and the cost of doing business isn't only affecting Canadians. The premiers will wrap up their gathering today with a face-to-face meeting with Prime Minister Mark Carney. And new research in Ontario has found that construction workers are disproportionately affected by the opioid epidemic. A study that looked at opioid overdose deaths in Ontario between 2018 and 2024 found that in cases where a person's occupation was known, a third of deaths were people who worked in construction or the trades. The research also found worryingly high rates of overdose among workers in the natural resources, agriculture, and hospitality industries. Researchers say occupations where there is more risk of injury, precarious employment, and shift work could be factors that make people more vulnerable to overdosing. In sports, the Blue Jays will send Shane Bieber to the mound today as Toronto tries to avoid a 4-game sweep at the hands of the Tampa Bay Rays. The Jays needed to string together some wins coming out of the All-Star break to stay competitive in the AL playoff race. Instead, they've lost 5 of 6, were outscored 38-10 in that span, and have fallen to 6.5 games out of a wild card berth. JD will be keeping you up to date on the weather throughout the morning. From the Light 99.3 News Center, I'm Rob Kerwain.
2: Thank you, Rob. Good morning. Forecast for Meaford, Collingwood, most of South Georgian Bay. A nice day today. We know what that means. Sunny and 23 degrees. Sunshine and getting hotter into tomorrow. Highs near 26. Few clouds Saturday. 40% chance of light showers and highs of 27. Same Sunday. Sun and cloud. 40% chance of showers. Highs of 25. That's like 99.3 News, Sports, and Weather. I'm J.D. Moffat. 13 degrees to start our Thursday in Midland. It's 14 in Collingwood, 14 in Wasaga Beach, coolish 14 in Owen Sound, and outside our Meaford studios, 13 degrees. 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

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We'll update your forecast for the next few days. Nice.

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1: A nice day today. We know what that means. Sunny and 23 degrees. Sunshine and getting hotter into tomorrow. Highs near 26. Few clouds Saturday. 40% chance of light showers and highs of 27. Same Sunday. Sun and cloud. 40% chance of showers. Highs of 25.
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3: 7:33, Jays lose again, 4-2 this time. So a little more of a, you know, a respectable score. They could try to take one from Tampa tonight. 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

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We hope you're part of it. That's settling next weekend. Starts with the movie night, Friday night. We're watching E.T. Under the Stars. So good. We hope you're there for it.

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1: A nice day today. We know what that means. Sunny and 23 degrees. Sunshine and getting hotter into tomorrow. Highs near 26. Few clouds Saturday. 40% chance of light showers and highs of 27. Same Sunday. Sun and cloud. 40% chance of showers. Highs of 25.
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1: 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And it's all good. Old School Revisited. Go check that out.

So, George and May's favorites. Like 99.3, a few minutes away from 8 o'clock. News, sports, weather, it's all ahead for you. Rob Kerwane in for the vacationing Stacey Englehart. She picked a decent week, I think. I mean, with days like today and the next few days being decent weather-wise, we'll update that for you as we do. These guys coming once again, October to Meaford Hall. Just one of the many great shows that keep rolling in. We hope you catch one. Stampeders on Light.

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2: Good morning. It's Thursday, July 23rd. We'll see sunny skies today with a high of 23, humidex of 25. The dollar is trading at 71.04 cents U.S. I'm Rob Kerwane. Meaford firefighters say no one was injured in a large residential fire Tuesday night. They say they responded to reports of a structure fire on Nelson Street just after 7:30 p.m. The municipality says the fire started at a home on Nelson Street West and spread by wind to the next home to its east. The initial home was occupied at the time and residents quickly got out. The spread was due to wind conditions and was not related to dry weather conditions. The Intertownship Fire Department was called at the time of the initial dispatch. The Town of the Blue Mountains Fire Department and Intertownship Derby firefighters were called at approximately 8:30 to provide mutual support. Everyone made it out of both structures safely, and over 35 firefighters responded to assist. A credit ratings agency says wildfires in northern Ontario do not appear to be translating into severe losses for Canada's insurance industry, but the situation still needs to be monitored closely. The report from Morningstar DBRS says the largest fires remain concentrated in remote areas, which limits the direct effect on property and commercial insurance claims. Early estimates suggest the flames have ravaged more of Ontario's forests this season than any previous year on record. But the report says the effect on insurance providers depends less on the total area burned and more on whether the fires threaten areas with large amounts of insured property. Canada's premiers wrapped up 2 days of talks at their Council of the Federation gathering in Charlottetown. Today, they'll be joined by Prime Minister Mark Carney with the American trade war top of mind. Premiers remain united against the U.S. administration's new set of threatened 50% tariffs on many Canadian goods. B.C. Premier David Eby expressed frustration at U.S. levies that impact some Canadian industries and leave others untouched. He says America needs to decide what it wants. All premiers yesterday called on Ottawa to boost its share of healthcare funding and back major projects that can spur their economies. And Canadian Blood Services says it is facing a shortage of blood donations. The agency says the blood supply has decreased by nearly 20% since June 1st. It is urging people across Ontario and the rest of the country to book a blood donation appointment. It says the shortfall is beyond the usual drop in donations during the summer months. In sports, the Toronto Blue Jays dropped a fourth game in a row in a 4-2 loss to the visiting Tampa Bay Rays. Alejandro Kirk hit a seventh-inning homer for Toronto, but the Blue Jays have scored just 6 runs in their past 5 games. JD will be keeping you up to date on the weather throughout the morning. 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
3: Thank you, Rob. Good morning. Forecast for Meaford, Collingwood, most of South Georgian Bay. A nice day today. We know what that means. Sunny. 23 degrees, sunshine and getting hotter into tomorrow, highs near 26, few clouds Saturday, 40% chance of light showers and highs of 27, same Sunday, sun and cloud, 40% chance of showers, highs of 25. That's like 99.3 News, Sports and Weather. I'm J.D. Moffat. 13 degrees to start our Thursday in Midland. It's 14 in Collingwood, 14 in Wasaga Beach, coolish 14 in Owen Sound, and outside our Meaford studios, 13 degrees. 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
1: 8:12, we hope we have you at Poutine as it all begins next Friday night. 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
1: A nice day today. We know what that means. Sunny and 23 degrees. Sunshine and getting hotter into tomorrow. Highs near 26. Few clouds Saturday. 40% chance of light showers and highs of 27. Same Sunday. Sun and cloud. 40% chance of showers. Highs of 25.
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8:26. Jays struggled again yesterday. 4-2 the final. A little more respectable score. And maybe they'll take one this afternoon from Tampa and turn this ring around after a several-game losing streak. We follow sports of all sorts on Light.

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So, Georgian Bay's favorites. Walk Off the Earth from Light 99.3, 836. Good morning. It's JD. It's sunny. It's warming. It was a cool start, so maybe you gave the AC a rest last night and just ran the fan or something. We hope to heat things up, though, before the weekend, at least for the summer. We are your hot ticket. 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
1: A nice day today. We know what that means. Sunny and 23 degrees. Sunshine and getting hotter into tomorrow. Highs near 26. Few clouds Saturday. 40% chance of light showers and highs of 27. Same Sunday. Sun and cloud. 40% chance of showers. Highs of 25.
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1: Cruising towards 9 o'clock in an 80-minute workday warm-up. Nice day for it as we warm up together and get set for the weekends. 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
1: A nice day today. We know what that means. Sunny and 23 degrees. Sunshine and getting hotter into tomorrow. Highs near 26. Few clouds Saturday. 40% chance of light showers and highs of 27. Same Sunday. Sun and cloud. 40% chance of showers. Highs of 25.
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1: A nice day today. We know what that means. Sunny and 23 degrees. Sunshine and getting hotter into tomorrow. Highs near 26. Few clouds Saturday. 40% chance of light showers and highs of 27. Same Sunday. Sun and cloud. 40% chance of showers. Highs of 25.
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1: 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Forecast today is sunny, high of 23. Tomorrow, mainly sunny, high of 26. And Saturday, starting the weekend, looking mainly sunny, high of 27. That's a look at your Thursday forecast on Light 99.3.
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Richard Huskisson on your Thursday morning. Anna Almeida still off. Couple more days. Should be back on Monday. In the meantime, I'm taking you through with the usual fun, music, and more. Stick around. Enjoy the day. Got a lovely end of the week. Start of the weekend happening. Plenty of sunshine. Highs through the mid-20s. We'll enjoy it and get a full look at that weather forecast on the way.

0: fridge in there somewhere.
1: Yeah, we could just go up there and hang out.
2: Like, open the fridge and stuff, and there will already be foods laid out for us with little pre-wrapped sausages and things.
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0: And buy really expensive ketchups with it.
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2: 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Forecast today is sunny, high of 23. Tomorrow, mainly sunny, high of 26. And Saturday, starting the weekend, looking mainly sunny, high of 27. That's a look at your Thursday forecast on Light 99.3.
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You're listening to Light, and it looks like the oil price has jumped up again. It has topped $100 a barrel this morning as things continue to get worse in the Middle East. Once again, that typically means more of an increase in the cost of fuel 2 days later. Looks like there's no predicted increase tomorrow, and that continues the disconnect between oil and gas. But I cannot see it staying this way for long, so fill up after six tonight if you need to. We'll keep our eyes on it.

your favorite getting together songs. One way or another, I'm gonna find ya. Your favorite things are good songs. Oh, I want something just like this. Your favorite it's over songs. If someone said 3 years from now. South Georgian Bay's favorites. Light 99.3.

Richard Husk is an online, and it has been an age-old debate for a while now. The younger generation saying they have it tougher than the one before, while the older generation says the younger has it easy. And in many ways, both are right. Recent survey, though, found 64% of young people believe that it is tough for them to find jobs. That's up from 39% in 2021. Home ownership difficulties affected 87% of them. And I think even older generations are starting to agree with the younger that things are a little rougher financially than they historically have been, and that is truly rare.

online all the time, like radio.ca.

Light middays on your Thursday morning. Saw an article today talking about how co-parenting with an ex and some tips, and I know a fair bit about this. I was a child of divorce. I'm a stepfather. I can tell you that the advice to cultivate a healthy relationship is solid because parenthood is forever. Same with don't negotiate angry. Take a break if you need to. But something they missed is that the kids should always be the priority. You don't need to be friends with your ex to keep in mind that your kids should have all the love and happiness they deserve. So, put the kids first. Do everything you have to do otherwise.

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1: Light 99.3 weather for Meaford, Collingwood, and South Georgian Bay. Forecast today is sunny, high of 23. Tomorrow, mainly sunny, high of 26. And Saturday, starting the weekend, looking mainly sunny, high of 27. That's a look at your Thursday forecast on Light 99.3.
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10: Wish I could call you last night. 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I'm alone learning those

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your favorites growing up. I'm walking on sunshine. Well, your favorite new favorites. Oh, mama, you're taking me out of the ordinary. And everything in between. I can't stop the feeling. South Georgian Bay's favorites. 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

Richard Husk is it on light, and I was talking the other day in the 80s at 8 about how a lot of movies from the 80s don't hold up, but there are some that really do. For example, Raiders of the Lost Ark. Indiana Jones generally holds up well. Original Batman, not bad. Ghostbusters, Aliens, RoboCop, much the same. For the more family-friendly films, you've got Who Framed Roger Rabbit. That's still a great flick. Back to the Future, pretty great too. And we can't forget The Princess Bride, which is a timeless classic of a movie. So it's not every movie that's stuck in the 80s. Some moved on really well. Give them a watch and judge for yourself.

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1: Light 99.3 weather for Meaford, Collingwood, and South Georgian Bay. Forecast today is sunny, high of 23. Tomorrow, mainly sunny, high of 26. And Saturday, starting the weekend, looking mainly sunny, high of 27. That's a look at your Thursday forecast on Light 99.3.
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1: Richard Huskisson on Light saw a study which is giving us a good reason to turn off the TV or the computer or put down the phone. It suggested heavy TV watching may cause significant brain changes over time. Researchers analyzed data from roughly 1,700 adults around age 53 on average. MRI imaging revealed that participants who watched TV very often showed tissue loss in areas linked to vision, logic, and memory. I have to imagine the same goes for watching videos on your computer or phone. Writing or problem solving, on the other hand, acted as a cognitive workout. So it's not the sitting that's the problem. It's how you use your time that matters.

It's your late middays in the noon hour. Why not take a little moment with me, and we'll put our minds to the test with a bit of fun trivia. Want to play along? Just guess the answer to yourself, and I'll give it to you a little later on in the hour. See if you can be the smart guy. For our question, it's 14% of people say they quietly judge others based on this. What is it? Again, 14% of people say they quietly judge others based on this. What is it? See if you can figure it out, and I'll get you the answer later this hour.

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1: 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Forecast today is sunny, high of 23. Tomorrow, mainly sunny, high of 26. And Saturday, starting the weekend, looking mainly sunny, high of 27. That's a look at your Thursday forecast on Light 99.3.
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It is a drop-in event while supplies last. 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

Richard Husk is an online, asked you a fun little question earlier in the hour, and I wonder if you figured out the answer. The question was, 14% of people say they quietly judge others based on this. What is it? The answer? It's their phone background or their phone wallpaper. Roughly the same amount say they think the image does reveal something about their personality. Mine's a picture of myself, my wife, and our best friends. I'm not sure what that's supposed to say about me, but now I'm super conscious of it.

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2: 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Forecast today is sunny, high of 23. Tomorrow, mainly sunny, high of 26. And Saturday, starting the weekend, looking mainly sunny, high of 27. That's a look at your Thursday forecast on Light 99.3.
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0: on sugar.
1: Harry Styles on Light, and though he's had to cancel some shows recently due to illness, he's still being well-treated in the UK. Even Prince Harry recently had to admit that Harry Styles is more famous than he is. In fact, the royal laughed and said he's not even the second most famous Harry. Harry Kane was second. He thought he might tie with Harry Potter. I think the prince is being a little generous with his own fame, but I wouldn't want to hurt

0: your favorite getting together songs. I've been waiting for a girl like you. Your favorite Things Are Good songs. Make me feel like I'm the only girl in the world. 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

Richard Huskisson on Light. There is legislation moving forward in Canada and the U.S. that would make some provinces and the whole of our southern neighbors stay on permanent daylight saving time. Now, sleep experts have opinions about that. And while you may debate whether you like early daylight or late daylight, it's not up for debate is the benefits of healthy daily doses of sunlight, especially in the morning. The body's internal clock, your circadian rhythm, is regulated by light. You need it in the morning to tell you to wake up. If we don't get enough, we feel drowsy. There's a huge impact of the morning light and fighting off seasonal affective disorder or winter depression. So experts are trying to explain that permanent standard time is healthier, but nobody seems to be listening.

0: Like middays on your Thursday afternoon, The Odyssey is getting a lot of attention. I've seen people talking about Matt Damon's appearance on the press tour, even getting pushed clips on social media. But one thing has been popping up this week, and it's his female stunt double in the film. She's Canadian, by the way, and according to Damon, had the greatest arms he's ever seen. Now, before anybody freaks out, she was his double to maintain height perspective. It happens all the time, and she kills it from all reports. It's just a great day for Devin Dalton from BC.
1: And you can dance for inspiration. 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
1: Light 99.3 weather for Meaford, Collingwood, and South Georgian Bay. Forecast today is sunny, high of 23. Tomorrow, mainly sunny, high of 26. And Saturday, starting the weekend, looking mainly sunny, high of 27. That's a look at your Thursday forecast on Light 99.3.
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Richard Huskisson on Light. You might think it's too early to be talking about getting the kids back on schedule to return to school when it comes to sleep, but trust me, it's not, because experts advise if you want the kids to not be tired the first few days of class, you want to start adjusting by 15-minute intervals every night. So if your child's like mine and has been sleeping until well past noon, well, that's going to be a while until they're back on schedule. Remember, preschoolers should get at least 10 hours of sleep, kids 6 to 12, 9 hours a night, and teenagers at least 8 hours of sleep every night.

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1: 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Forecast today is sunny, high of 23. Tomorrow, mainly sunny, high of 26. And Saturday, starting the weekend, looking mainly sunny, high of 27. That's a look at your Thursday forecast on Light 99.3.
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Richard Huskisson on Light, feeling for our friends from up north who are trying to deal with being evacuated from their homes. I'm kind of familiar with this myself. I've been evacuated once before, and I've had my home threatened by wildfires twice when I lived way up north. It's scary not knowing if everything you own is about to burn, but some people have been away for a week or more now, and that has a host of other challenges. If you feel like donating, there are ways to support people who are evacuated, and if you can, I would suggest you do so.

You're listening to Light. Oil topped $100 a barrel this morning as things continue to get worse in the Middle East. Once again, typically that means an increase in the cost of fuel a couple of days later. Now, it did go up yesterday, and there's no predicted increase tomorrow. This connects oil and gas again, but I can't see it staying this way for long. So I would recommend fill up after 6 tonight if you need to. We'll hope for a bit of a change in the circumstance in the next couple of days.

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1: Light 99.3 weather for Meaford, Collingwood, and South Georgian Bay. Forecast today is sunny, high of 23. Tomorrow, mainly sunny, high of 26. And Saturday, starting the weekend, looking mainly sunny, high of 27. That's a look at your Thursday forecast on Light 99.3.
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Isn't it ironic?

like middays on your Thursday afternoon. There's something Gen Z and I apparently have in common. A recent report said 80% of Gen Z wouldn't end a friendship over not being repaid a debt. Frankly, if any of my friends asked to borrow something, I don't give it unless I'm prepared to give it away for good. 47% of those people actually went into debt because they didn't collect the money back from their friends, and that's a bit of a bad choice. I know we want to help out, but it's really rough to try to lift someone else up while going under yourself.

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1: 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Forecast today is sunny, high of 23. Tomorrow, mainly sunny, high of 26. And Saturday, starting the weekend, looking mainly sunny, high of 27. That's a look at your Thursday forecast on Light 99.3.
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Richard Huskisson on Light. That's going to be it for me for now. Dave Crumman's on the way again to take you through the rest of the afternoon into the evening. I hope you have a great rest of your day, but I'm going to be back in at 10 tomorrow, and you can catch up with me this evening in the 80s at 8.

0: 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Your favorite Things Are Good songs. I think I want to marry you. Your favorite It's Over songs. We are never, ever,
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Maroon 5 on Light. Yeah, try and find a payphone now. I think I've seen one in a hotel and an airport, maybe, but they're definitely not coin-operated. Good afternoon, Dave here with Whitney.

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Cheryl Crow, All I Want to Do on Light. Dave here. 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
1: Light 99.3 weather for Meaford, Collingwood, and South Georgian Bay. Forecast today is sunny, high of 23. Tomorrow, mainly sunny, high of 26. And Saturday, starting the weekend, looking mainly sunny, high of 27. That's a look at your Thursday forecast on Light 99.3.
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Good afternoon, Dave Grillman here on Light, laughing because I just saw this list of real breakup lines. What did people actually say to break up? You know, this is old-fashioned, too, because most people, a lot of people I know these days don't break up. They just ghost. They just disappear. Well, here's some funny lines and reasons why people broke up, and I quote, "Your earlobes distract me. That was the reason, or I'd consider staying if you were successful, but I'm not sure even if that would be enough." One person said, "The bottom line is that after watching you eat, I've decided to become a vegetarian." These are actual reasons for leaving the relationship. I guess you're just, you know, in the dating scene, and this is it. I mean, might as well get out while you can. Get out early. Another person says, "I'm really neglecting my cats, so this has just got to end." We'll look at some more of these as we go.

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1: Well, we have a clear night ahead, a low of 10. Tomorrow, sunny and 26. Tomorrow night, clear and then partly cloudy, a low of 14. Saturday, increasing cloud and a high of 26.
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Under the Stars. 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And one of the many participants this year in Poutine Fest will be the Hills Bar and Grill and Jake's Grab and Go.

Delaney Jane on Light. I'm Dave Creelman. Earlier we were talking about some really funny, odd reasons why people ended the relationship and breakup lines, and we'll continue with some of these. One person said, my mother says you look shifty. That's with an F, by the way. My old girlfriend just came back from Italy, so this will be our last date. These are actual reasons why people broke up. Another one said, I really like you, but your voice grates on my nerves. And I was someone else when we started dating. I'm myself now, and I want out. These are real reasons why some people broke up, and real breakup lines. Wow. Amazing. Well, you might as well just, you know, cut the cord and be on with it, I guess.

Justin Bieber, Daisies on Light. Dave Prielman here. So if you change your passwords around regularly, I know some businesses at work, and they say, well, you got to change your password every, you know, month or two or three or whatever. And some people, in year after year, use the worst passwords. Yes, another list of most common passwords continue to be 123456. The other one is password. The other one is just 12345 or QWERTY, you know, right across the keyboard. And admin, which is a default for a lot. I know. I think that's crazy. You got to change them up a bit, put in some characters. Some secure sites like banks and whatever, they won't let you do it without this, that, and the other. And you got to really jump through the hoops. But amazing that people are still using these. I love the idea of using the word incorrect for a password. That way, when you enter the wrong one and you forget, it tells you that your password is incorrect.

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1: Well, we have a clear night ahead, a low of 10. Tomorrow, sunny and 26. Tomorrow night, clear and then partly cloudy, a low of 14. Saturday, increasing cloud and a high of 26.
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Nelly Furtado on Light 99.3. I'm Dave Creelman. So have you planned all your vacations for the year? Do you plan ahead for your summer vacation getaway? You know, some people, and I'm surprised how many people are kind of last minute. I see on a bunch of my community groups and dad groups like, hey, has anybody got a cottage for like next week? Well, I shouldn't laugh because my family and I just sat down and said, we got to do something together. What do you want to do? Where do you want to go? So we're trying to plan a couple day getaway for a couple weeks from now. Yeah, something we could have done earlier, but we didn't. And you know what? It'll be spontaneous and it'll be fun anyway. But you find yourself in that position where you think, you know what? Why don't we just get away? Where are we going to go? I don't know. Let's work it out.

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1: Taylor Swift on Light. Dave Krillman here. I love this. It's absurd excuses for missing work. And a lot of professionals and HR types were surveyed and said, what are some of the worst and weirdest excuses you've ever heard? One person said they claimed their grandmother poisoned him with ham. Another one said they were stuck under the bed. I can't make it in today. This guy said broke his arm reaching to grab a falling sandwich. Oh, that's so relatable. I know it. One person was going to the beach because the doctor said she needed more vitamin D. See, these are seem totally reasonable, I think, at the time. And this person said her cat was stuck inside the dashboard of her car. Now, that I think is legit. That'll take some time. But these are real excuses why people miss work.

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1: Well, we have a clear night ahead, a low of 10. Tomorrow, sunny and 26. Tomorrow night, clear and then partly cloudy, a low of 14. Saturday, increasing cloud and a high of 26.
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1: Rachel Platt and Fight Song on Light 99.3. We were just talking about getting away, maybe on your vacation. Are you all set? You ready to go? Looking forward to it? Well, you know, you don't have to leave us behind. 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

Dave Creelman here online. If you're heading out on vacation, we had some tips last week. If you're flying, well, make sure you take the picture of your parking spot before you leave, and also a picture of maybe your passport and your tickets and all the stuff that might be important in case you lose it. Here's another travel idea. Before you go away, make sure you have at least one frozen pizza in the freezer. That way, if you get home and you get home late, well, you got something to cook up in case you're really hungry and then you don't have to run out and go shopping. See, there's great ideas, not just a pretty face.

Dave here on Light. I have another travel tip. Just came to mind. I was thinking, you know, when you're packing, often a lot of us will overpack when really you might just need a t-shirt and some shorts and a bathing suit, some flip-flops and, you know, little things. Just it depends on where you're going, right? And depends on the time of year. But really, we often overpack. Here's one thing I just remembered. I went away for a year with the backpack and basically I packed for about a week. And the only reason and the only way I could pack everything in there, everything I wanted, was to roll it up really tight. So think about that. If you're trying to make everything fit and you don't want to leave anything behind, just roll it up. It goes a long way. Yeah, it'll help you. And then you'll find that you use, you know, three T-shirts, one pair of shorts, and you didn't need it all. But at least you had it.

0: Light weather update.
1: Well, we have a clear night ahead, a low of 10. Tomorrow, sunny and 26. Tomorrow night, clear and then partly cloudy, a low of 14. Saturday, increasing cloud and a high of 26.
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Dave Prielman here on Light again. This is just making me laugh. I don't know what's happening today, but I'm coming across a lot of very silly stuff, and this is hilarious, actually. It's the worst place to start counting down from 10 out loud. Imagine, where do you think would be the worst place to start going 10, 9, 8? Well, one person said in a crowded elevator. Another person said during a prostate exam. Another person said, well, at security, while they're looking through your stuff at the airport, don't even joke about that. That's not a good idea. Police station lobby, again, not a good idea. Where should you not count down from 10 out loud? A public bathroom, someone said. Again, silly, I know. I just come across this stuff. I have to share it. It's compulsive, really.

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1: Well, we have a clear night ahead, a low of 10. Tomorrow, sunny and 26. Tomorrow night, clear and then partly cloudy, a low of 14. Saturday, increasing cloud and a high of 26.
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Wave California on Light, Dave Grillman here. You know, with this, the way things are, if you've ever surfed online and go to any public sites or whatever in discussions, you can see that things are pretty divisive, right? It's like it's my opinion, your opinion, and there's not a lot of gray area with a lot of subjects these days. However, there are some areas where almost everybody agrees on. How about this? No one enjoys being wet unless they want to be wet. That makes a lot of sense. Most of us agree that it is cereal and then milk. Uh-huh. How about this? Anyone who says jelly and peanut butter sandwiches as opposed to peanut butter and jelly sandwiches is just a little bit off, right? And everyone would like 5 more minutes of sleep. I know some people say, oh, I get up right away and this and that, but, you know, be honest. Wouldn't you just love a couple more minutes? We all agree that wet socks are the worst. And the number one thing, and I think this is definitely international, mosquitoes are horrible.

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1: When I first saw you, I saw love. 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

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Oh, that can be frustrating. It hasn't happened to me. I know some people have had tickets, red light tickets, and then, you know what? Don't run red lights. I was close the other day. I felt really bad. It was orange, and I couldn't. I had to go. I was just in the intersection, right? However, this guy, he had some bad luck, and he couldn't quite figure out why until, it all came to clarity very quickly. This guy got clipped by a speed camera four times. It's in Switzerland. And the man thought someone was trying to annoy him by flashing a light at him when he drove through his town during the night. Now, he turned around and came back. It was flashed again and again and again. After four passes to see what was going on, he apparently figured out it was a speed camera and that was the flash going off. And he got four speeding tickets for exceeding the 30 mile per hour speed zones. That was pretty cool.

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1: Well, we have a clear night ahead, a low of 10. Tomorrow, sunny and 26. Tomorrow night, clear and then partly cloudy, a low of 14. Saturday, increasing cloud and a high of 26.
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Prince coming up on Light. Dave Creelman here. What do you think is the biggest decision that we dread? The life choices that we universally dread. Now, I'm thinking of a couple now, but would you believe in this very large survey, it turns out that most people said taking a new job was the riskiest decision. That was by over 4,300 people. And that was followed by quitting a job and making major financial moves like investing money, becoming self-employed, or buying a house. These are the things and life choices that we universally dread. Health concerns and everyday activities was lower on the list. Nothing here about relationships and stressors that way. But yeah, deciding to get a new job or quit this job and anything to do with finances were the things and the choices that we universally dread.

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1: Well, we have a clear night ahead, a low of 10. Tomorrow, sunny and 26. Tomorrow night, clear and then partly cloudy, a low of 14. Saturday, increasing cloud and a high of 26.
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0: Check out our shiny new website at lightradio.ca.